Would you cry if you saw me crying? And would you save my soul tonight? Would you tremble?

I just wanna hold you. Oh yeah, am I in too deep? Have I lost my mind?

Why can't you come back and dance? Please, Bojangles. Dance again.